0: is in Ankara, Turkey for the NATO summit, where he said he'll be lifting U.S. sanctions on Turkey.
1: We don't want to sanction friends. It's very simple. There's plenty of people we can sanction, and we are sanctioned. We don't want to sanction friends.
0: A Mississippi community is mourning the death of Xavier Wells. Authorities believe they've recovered the 18-year-old's body after he went missing over the weekend. Officials say Wells vanished after going on a boat trip with friends for the 4th of July. You're listening to ABC News.
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5: I'm meteorologist Mace Michaels. A flood watch has been issued into Wednesday morning for areas of heavy rainfall. Tonight through tomorrow morning, mostly cloudy, scattered showers and thunderstorms. Along with heavy rainfall, some storms could be strong. A low tonight near 60. Clearing out tomorrow afternoon, pleasant. A high in the mid-70s. 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
2: From ABC News, I'm Dave Packer. A New York high-rise that was being converted from offices to apartments began to buckle today, leading to nearby evacuations. ABC's Aaron Katursky is there.
3: Around 8 a.m., construction workers began noticing a structural column on the 21st floor starting to warp. Then investigators found multiple cracks and the floors beginning to cave. Authorities evacuated the building and at least nine others nearby, including a hotel and school.
4: So I walked into the office. I was there for about 10 minutes, and then they were like, all right, everybody out, evacuate. Get out now.
3: Bumper-to-bumper traffic stretching for blocks.
2: And we've now learned that temporary shoring of the impacted building will begin soon. CENTCOM confirming powerful airstrikes against Iran in response to earlier Iranian attacks on vessels in the Strait of Hormuz. What about that memorandum of understanding? ABC News contributor Mick Mulroy.
5: So the United States is frustrated that it's not getting where it thought it would be from this MOU. And they're going after the locations that Iran would use and is using to attack these commercial vessels.
2: While in Turkey for the NATO summit, President Trump called out NATO allies over Iran. ABC's Karen Travers traveling with the president.
6: He started right out in his first on-camera appearance expressing that frustration with European leaders in NATO, talking about how he asked them to get involved in the war with Iran and used it as almost a loyalty test. Those countries, of course, did not budge and did not help the United States. The president saying we spend billions and billions of dollars in NATO and they need to help the United States. Now, of course, that's not what the NATO military alliance is for, and those countries made that very clear every time the president asked for that assistance.
2: At least 17 Democratic senators are saying that candidate Graham Plattner should end his Democratic Senate campaign as he faces sexual assault allegations that he calls false. Switzerland advanced to the World Cup quarterfinals with a 4-3 shootout win over Colombia after a scoreless draw. You're listening to ABC News.
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12: I'm meteorologist Mace Michaels. A flood watch has been issued into Wednesday morning for areas of heavy rainfall. Tonight through tomorrow morning, mostly cloudy, scattered showers and thunderstorms. Along with heavy rainfall, some storms could be strong. A low tonight near 60. Clearing out tomorrow afternoon, pleasant. A high in the mid-70s. 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
2: From ABC News, I'm Dave Packer. Increasing pressure on Maine Senate Democratic nominee Graham Plattner to drop out of the race as another allegation of sexual assault is published. Allegations he denies. ABC's Jay O'Brien.
3: His top supporter, Senator Bernie Sanders, who stood by him through a series of scandals, saying he spoke with Plattner, and in light of these very serious allegations, I have recommended that he step aside. Plattner has until Monday to remove his name from the ballot, but as he deliberates, his party is moving on. Several Maine Democrats already raising their hands to take his place.
2: New strikes on Iran.
4: U.S. Central Command announcing new powerful strikes, pledging to impose hefty costs on Iran for attacking three commercial ships in the Strait of Hormuz in just the past 24 hours. Video posted online showing explosions from the American attack.
2: ABC's Rachel Scott. President Trump in Turkey's capital for the NATO summit, touting the relationship he has with Turkish President Erdogan, and spoke about the war in Ukraine.
5: I had a very good talk with President Putin, who, by the way, has a lot of respect for President Erdogan, a lot of respect for him. We had a long talk yesterday, lasted a long time, and I also spoke with President Zelensky right after that. I think they both want to make a deal.
2: In New York, engineers will attempt to stabilize the under-construction high-rise that buckled today. Some neighborhood evacuations have been lifted. Fellow Republicans say they touched base with Kentucky Republican Senator Mitch McConnell, who's been hospitalized for weeks.
6: John Thune, who succeeded McConnell as Senate Majority Leader, says the two had a lengthy and substantive conversation yesterday. Republican Whip John Barrasso says his call with McConnell lasted roughly 20 minutes and that the 84-year-old was fully engaged and is eager to get back to the Senate. McConnell's been hospitalized for more than 3 weeks for reasons that still have not been disclosed by his aides.
2: That's ABC's Stephen Portnoy. 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
10: I'm meteorologist Mace Michaels. A flood watch has been issued into Wednesday morning for areas of heavy rainfall. Tonight through tomorrow morning, mostly cloudy, scattered showers and thunderstorms. Along with heavy rainfall, some storms could be strong. A low tonight near 60. Clearing out tomorrow afternoon, pleasant. A high in the mid-70s. 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
4: From ABC News, I'm Dave Packer. New strikes in Iran after the U.S.'s neutral ships were targeted in the Strait of Hormuz, threatening the already fragile ceasefire agreement. ABC's Rachel Scott.
5: U.S. officials tell us the strikes targeted Iranian defense and coastal surveillance systems, missile and drone launch sites, and port facilities, calling the attacks a clear violation of the ceasefire and wholly unacceptable. The U.S. also revoking part of the deal President Trump signed that allowed Iran to sell its oil on the international market.
4: President Trump attending the NATO summit in Turkey and saying that he appreciates his relationship with Turkey more than with traditional NATO allies like France, Germany, and Italy. Trump blaming those NATO allies for standing in the way of the U.S. taking Greenland from Denmark.
6: That's what hurt my relationship with NATO, because Greenland doesn't help Denmark. Denmark doesn't spend money to really help Greenland, but it's an important part for the United States. And it's surrounded by China ships and Russian ships.
4: Another allegation of sexual assault, and the pressure mounts for Maine Democrat Senate nominee Graham Plattner to get out of the race ahead of a Monday deadline.
7: In just 24 hours, dozens of leading Democrats, including more than 20 senators, now demanding Plattner drop out after an ex-girlfriend came forward to accuse him of sexual assault.
8: We are taking the time to reflect on the best path forward.
7: Plattner denying the allegation, but saying he's reevaluating his campaign.
4: ABC's Jay O'Brien. In New York City, workers can be seen inside that high-rise that's at risk of collapsing. A city official says temporary shoring has to be completed to stabilize the buckling columns and sagging floors. Miles Grant says he used to work in the building when it was Pfizer's headquarters.
9: I mean, I saw the state of that building. It was a lot of construction going on. The building was pretty old. I hope they get it fixed.
4: You're listening to ABC News.
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13: I'm meteorologist Mace Michaels. A flood watch has been issued into Wednesday morning for areas of heavy rainfall. Tonight through tomorrow morning, mostly cloudy, scattered showers and thunderstorms. Along with heavy rainfall, some storms could be strong. A low tonight near 60. Clearing out tomorrow afternoon, pleasant. A high in the mid-70s. 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

0: got the soundtrack to your life. We've got the lake's greatest hits. These are the good old days. We are Cool 103.5. 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
2: From ABC News. I'm Dave Packer. Structural specialists are inside the under-renovation Midtown Manhattan high-rise building that buckled at the 21st floor today. This past hour, Buildings Commissioner Ahmad Tighani says they feel confident the building is stable thanks to the emergency shoring measures.
3: We've been monitoring the building for many hours and have not seen any movement. We have monitoring positions set up outside and inside the building that's allowing us to track the situation.
2: The building, once headquarters to Pfizer, is being converted into apartments. Maine Democratic Senate nominee Graham Plantner is facing calls to step down after allegations of sexual assault. Now, Maine Democratic Party Executive Director Devon Murphy Anderson is confirming reports that Plantner, the campaign, has been trying to influence the process for selecting a replacement Senate nominee.
4: We have repeatedly reiterated to Graham Plantner's team that they have no role in determining our next Democratic nominee for the U.S. Senate, nor in determining what this process looks like.
2: Plantner called the allegation categorically false and said he's taking time to reflect on the best path forward. CENTCOM says U.S. airstrikes tonight hit over 80 targets as a direct response to Iran's attacks on three commercial vessels transiting through the Strait of Hormuz. United Nations Emergency Relief Coordinator Tom Fletcher is in Venezuela to help coordinate recovery from last month's earthquakes. UN spokesman Stephanie Dujarric.
5: The World Food Program provided ready-to-eat food kits to nearly 2,400 people and family food baskets to over 4,100 at response centers and shelters that have been set up.
2: Venezuela now says the death toll from the quakes is more than 3,600. And Prince Harry losing his privacy battle with the Daily Mail newspaper, the court said he and other claimants failed to make their case. You're listening to ABC News.
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13: I'm meteorologist Mace Michaels. A flood watch has been issued into Wednesday morning for areas of heavy rainfall. Tonight through tomorrow morning, mostly cloudy, scattered showers and thunderstorms. Along with heavy rainfall, some storms could be strong. A low tonight near 60. Clearing out tomorrow afternoon, pleasant. A high in the mid-70s. 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
2: From ABC News, I'm Dave Packer. Another wave of missile attacks came for Iran Tuesday after the U.S. military claimed Iran targeted neutral ships in the Strait of Hormuz, violating the two countries' agreement made last month. ABC's Melissa Adan.
3: Iranian state TV announcing several explosions in southern Iran. Two U.S. officials confirmed to ABC News that powerful airstrikes targeted air defense, coastal surveillance, missile and drone launch sites, as well as port facilities, adding these strikes are much larger in scope and scale than those in late June.
2: Iran defiant officials saying, quote, "We will not allow America to interfere in the affairs and management of the strait." After a new allegation of sexual assault was published earlier this week against Maine Democratic Senate candidate Graham Platner, efforts to get the Senate hopeful to step down only appear to grow louder and now involve some of his closest allies on Capitol Hill. ABC's Jay O'Brien.
4: 18 Democratic senators have called for him to drop out, and that includes his two biggest allies in the Senate, Elizabeth Warren, who campaigned alongside Graham Platner in the spring, and Bernie Sanders, who is perhaps Platner's biggest supporter.
2: Another fatal shooting between Immigration and Customs Enforcement officers and a member of the public, this time in East Houston. ABC's Brianna Willis has more.
5: ICE says agents attempted to stop Salgado Orojo and his van as part of what they call a targeted enforcement arrest. They say he was from Mexico and in the country illegally. ICE says Salgado Orojo wouldn't stop and rammed his vehicle into an ICE agent's vehicle on canal near Wayside. ICE says he also tried to run over an officer. That's when ICE says the officer opened fire.
2: At the NATO summit in Turkey, President Trump criticizing allies for not doing enough to support the war with Iran and another cause for the rift. Trump again saying NATO allies denied his desire for the U.S. to acquire Greenland. 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Of all the
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7: I'm meteorologist Mace Michaels. A flood watch has been issued into Wednesday morning for areas of heavy rainfall. Tonight through tomorrow morning, mostly cloudy, scattered showers and thunderstorms. Along with heavy rainfall, some storms could be strong. A low tonight near 60. Clearing out tomorrow afternoon, pleasant, a high in the mid-70s. 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

Cool 103.5, the Lake's greatest hits. KC and the Sunshine Band, just after midnight on a Wednesday early morning. This is Garrett hitting the airwaves with you. Glad to have you along. It is July 8th, 2026. Hopefully your overnight shift is going well, and I'm here to hang out with you and play you some darn good music. So let's dive right into that, shall we? Here are the Moody Blues on Cool 103.5.

The Lake's Greatest Hits with Pablo Cruz. And don't even tell me I forgot to wear the Pablo t-shirt today. How could I forget? What does it matter with me? Well, okay. You can cut me some slack, right? It's just after midnight. Still haven't fully woken up yet. Need a cup of coffee. Anyways, the hits continue. Here's Todd Rundgren on Cool.

0: Cool 103.5, the lake's greatest hits. The Police, every little thing she does is magic. So we are under a flood watch here in the Brainerd Lakes area and just slightly beyond Pequot Lakes, Aiken. It's not a huge deal. Just if you're out driving around and you encounter great big puddles of water, just slow down. You could hydroplane. It could be a bad time. So just letting you know, we are under a flood watch. Should be done around 10 a.m. this morning. But yeah, a lot of rainfall projected. We'll hear all about it from somebody who actually knows what they're talking about coming up in just a moment.
1: 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And the lake's greatest bargains are on B-Bay. 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
17: I'm meteorologist Mace Michaels. A flood watch has been issued into Wednesday morning for areas of heavy rainfall. Tonight through tomorrow morning, mostly cloudy, scattered showers and thunderstorms. Along with heavy rainfall, some storms could be strong. A low tonight near 60. Clearing out tomorrow afternoon, pleasant. A high in the mid-70s.
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A lot of mamas and stuff going on here. That's Mama Cass with the Mamas and the Papas here on the Lake's Greatest Hits. And why don't we take a trip back to the summer of 69 with Brian Adams here on Cool.

You might be able to see clearly around 10 a.m., they say. It's Johnny Nash here on the Lake's Greatest Hits, Cool 103.5. Yes, we're under a flood watch until about 10 a.m., so keep that in mind. Drive a little careful, and just don't drive super fast through any puddles. Don't want to hydroplane and have your car go off the road, because that's not fun. I would know all about it, because I've done it. Anyways, we're headed for the 1 o'clock hour with Nicolette Larson. Here's A Lot of Love on Cool 103.5.

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2: From ABC News, I'm Dave Packard. Growing calls for Maine Democrat Graham Plattner to drop out of a Senate race following a string of scandals, including new claims of sexual assault. Now, the state's Democratic Party confirmed reports that Plattner's campaign has been trying to influence the process for selecting a replacement Senate nominee. In a video posted to X, Executive Director Devin Murphy Anderson also says they've heard echoed calls to Plattner to exit the race.
3: We have also reiterated that Graham Plattner must drop out of this race so that Democrats in Maine can focus on defeating Susan Collins this November.
2: The Senate race in Maine is considered a must-win for Democrats to take control of the Senate. In New York City, Building Commissioner Ahmed Tegani confirmed Tuesday night that ongoing efforts to temporarily stabilize an under-construction buckling high-rise in Midtown Manhattan are going well.
4: We have been able to bring in a plan and materials to stabilize the impacted floors and looking to extend that stability plan to other parts of the building.
2: Residents in some nearby buildings that were evacuated have been allowed to return. The U.S. escalating tensions with Iran again on Tuesday, launching new strikes after they say neutral ships were targeted in the Strait of Hormuz. ABC's Rachel Scott.
5: U.S. officials tell us the strikes targeted Iranian defense and coastal surveillance systems, missile and drone launch sites, and port facilities, calling the attacks a clear violation of the ceasefire and wholly unacceptable. The U.S. also revoking part of the deal President Trump signed that allowed Iran to sell its oil on the international market.
2: Health officials in New York City are investigating a Legionnaires' disease cluster on Manhattan's Upper East Side. Health officials say 23 cases of the severe pneumonia have been confirmed in two neighborhoods. No deaths have been associated with the outbreak. The health department believes the likely source of the bacteria is a cooling tower in the area. 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
6: I'm meteorologist Mace Michaels. A flood watch has been issued into Wednesday morning for areas of heavy rainfall. Tonight through tomorrow morning, mostly cloudy, scattered showers and thunderstorms. Along with heavy rainfall, some storms could be strong. A low tonight near 60. Clearing out tomorrow afternoon, pleasant. A high in the mid-70s.
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Jackson Brown running on empty as we jump into the 1 o'clock hour here on Cool 103.5. This is Garrett hanging out with you. Glad to be with you on a Wednesday morning. And usually by Friday, I'm running on empty, but I'm doing that today. Anyways, all I need, some more hits. It's Jack Wagner on Cool 103.5.

William Joel with Honesty here on the Lake's Greatest Hits, and we head now to Cat Stevens singing us a tune called Oh Very Young. We're playing it here on Cool 103.5.

0: It's the Outlaws. There goes another love song here on the Lake's Greatest Hits, Cool 103.5. And if you like pizza, listen up. Okay, the whole audience is like, I like pizza. 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
7: I'm meteorologist Mace Michaels. A flood watch has been issued into Wednesday morning for areas of heavy rainfall. Tonight through tomorrow morning, mostly cloudy, scattered showers and thunderstorms. Along with heavy rainfall, some storms could be strong. A low tonight near 60. Clearing out tomorrow afternoon, pleasant. A high in the mid-70s. 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

Lake's Greatest Hits with Spanky and Our Gang. Sunday will never be the same. No kidding, because you got to go to work on Monday. That's right. Unless you don't work Mondays, then it's fine. Anyways, we roll on to another tune. Here's Air Supply on Cool 103.5.

midnight at the Oasis. It's Maria Muldaur on the Lake's Greatest Hits, Cool 103.5. And this is Garrett hanging out with you, bringing the hits to you early on a Wednesday morning. And I've had a couple cups of coffee, so I'm kind of starting to wake up, which is kind of nice. But we're headed for the 2 o'clock hour. Crank that radio up. Plenty more hits on the way. Here's Electric Light Orchestra on Cool 103.5.

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2: From ABC News, I'm Dave Packer. Another wave of missile attacks came for Iran Tuesday after the U.S. military claimed Iran targeted neutral ships in the Strait of Hormuz, violating the two countries' agreement made last month. ABC's Melissa Adan.
3: Iranian state TV announcing several explosions in southern Iran. Two U.S. officials confirmed to ABC News that powerful airstrikes targeted air defense, coastal surveillance, missile and drone launch sites, as well as port facilities. Adding, these strikes are much larger in scope and scale than those in late June.
2: Iran defiant officials saying, quote, "We will not allow America to interfere in the affairs and management of the strait." After a new allegation of sexual assault was published earlier this week against Maine Democratic Senate candidate Graham Platner, efforts to get the Senate hopeful to step down only appear to grow louder and now involve some of his closest allies on Capitol Hill. ABC's Jay O'Brien.
4: 18 Democratic senators have called for him to drop out, and that includes his two biggest allies in the Senate, Elizabeth Warren, who campaigned alongside Graham Platner in the spring, and Bernie Sanders, who is perhaps Platner's biggest supporter.
2: Another fatal shooting between Immigration and Customs Enforcement officers and a member of the public, this time in East Houston. ABC's Brianna Willis has more.
5: ICE agents attempted to stop Salgado Orojo and his van as part of what they call a targeted enforcement arrest. They say he was from Mexico and in the country illegally. ICE says Salgado Orojo wouldn't stop and rammed his vehicle into an ICE agent's vehicle on canal near Wayside. ICE says he also tried to run over an officer. That's when ICE says the officer opened fire.
2: At the NATO summit in Turkey, President Trump criticizing allies for not doing enough to support the war with Iran. And another cause for the rift, Trump again saying NATO allies denied his desire for the U.S. to acquire Greenland. 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
7: I'm meteorologist Mace Michaels. A flood watch has been issued into Wednesday morning for areas of heavy rainfall. Tonight through tomorrow morning, mostly cloudy, scattered showers and thunderstorms. Along with heavy rainfall, some storms could be strong. A low tonight near 60. Clearing out tomorrow afternoon, pleasant. A high in the mid-70s. 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

The Lake's Greatest Hits, Cool 103.5. It's Sam and Dave kicking off the 2 o'clock hour. Garrett with you, playing you hits early on a Wednesday morning. And we're surviving, right? Couple cups of coffee, we'll have her made. Why don't we steal into a couple more hits, shall we? Here's Robbie Dupree on Cool 103.5.

The Link's Greatest Hits with Hamilton, Joe, Frank, and Reynolds. Don't pull your love, or in my case, don't pull the hits. And I wasn't going to because you know what time it is. It's the right time of the night for another hit. It's Jennifer Warnes on Cool 103.5.

0: All the notes here on the Lake's Greatest Hits, Cool 103.5. You make my dreams come true. And you know what else is happening today? The Aiken County Fair is kicking off. It's going to be going through Saturday the 11th at the County Fairgrounds in Aiken. 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Again, the Aiken Fair starting up today. I love County Fair season, right? 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
9: Weather. I'm meteorologist Mace Michaels. A flood watch has been issued into Wednesday morning for areas of heavy rainfall. Tonight through tomorrow morning, mostly cloudy, scattered showers and thunderstorms. Along with heavy rainfall, some storms could be strong. A low tonight near 60. Clearing out tomorrow afternoon, pleasant. A high in the mid-70s.
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It's the Beatles when I'm 64 on the Lake's Greatest Hits. And when I'm 64, I'll be waddling around with a cane going, "Hey, hey, get off my lawn." Maybe not. We'll see. Who knows if I'll even make it to 64. I sure hope so. I'd like to hang out with you guys for a lot of years because radio's fun. Anyways, the hits continue. Taco, we're putting on the Ritz here on Cool.

Come on, baby. Let's do that locomotion. It's Grand Funk Railroad here on Cool 103.5, the Lake's Greatest Hits. And I am Garrett, hanging out with you early, early on a hump day Wednesday morning. Yeah, it's almost 3 a.m., but we're not going to hit 3 o'clock without hearing from 10cc. And this song has a pretty sweet background. If you don't know all about it, just Google it. It's sweet. There's documentaries left and right. But it's I'm Not in Love here on Cool 103.5. No.

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2: From ABC News, I'm Dave Packer. Growing calls for Maine Democrat Graham Plattner to drop out of a Senate race following a string of scandals, including new claims of sexual assault. Now, the state's Democratic Party confirmed reports that Plattner's campaign has been trying to influence the process for selecting a replacement Senate nominee. In a video posted to X, Executive Director Devin Murphy Anderson also says they've heard echoed calls to Plattner to exit the race.
3: We have also reiterated that Graham Plattner must drop out of this race so that Democrats in Maine can focus on defeating Susan Collins this November.
2: The Senate race in Maine is considered a must-win for Democrats to take control of the Senate. In New York City, Building Commissioner Ahmed Tegani confirmed Tuesday night that ongoing efforts to temporarily stabilize an under-construction buckling high-rise in Midtown Manhattan are going well.
4: We have been able to bring in a plan and materials to stabilize the impacted floors and looking to extend that stability plan to other parts of the building.
2: Residents in some nearby buildings that were evacuated have been allowed to return. The U.S. escalating tensions with Iran again on Tuesday, launching new strikes after they say neutral ships were targeted in the Strait of Hormuz. ABC's Rachel Scott.
5: U.S. officials tell us the strikes targeted Iranian defense and coastal surveillance systems, missile and drone launch sites, and port facilities, calling the attacks a clear violation of the ceasefire and wholly unacceptable. The U.S. also revoking part of the deal President Trump signed that allowed Iran to sell its oil on the international market.
2: Health officials in New York City are investigating a Legionnaire's disease cluster on Manhattan's Upper East Side. Health officials say 23 cases of the severe pneumonia have been confirmed in two neighborhoods. No deaths have been associated with the outbreak. The health department believes the likely source of the bacteria is a cooling tower in the area. 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
8: I'm meteorologist Mace Michaels. A flood watch has been issued into Wednesday morning for areas of heavy rainfall. Tonight through tomorrow morning, mostly cloudy, scattered showers and thunderstorms. Along with heavy rainfall, some storms could be strong. A low tonight near 60. Clearing out tomorrow afternoon, pleasant. A high in the mid-70s. 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Currently, it's 66.

Everybody having fun tonight? I sure hope so. It's Wang Chung here on the Lake's Greatest Hits. Cool 103.5 as we crawl right into the 3 o'clock hour. This is Garrett hanging out with you. Glad to be with you. Glad to have you on the other side of that radio as we crank up some hits for you early on a Wednesday morning. It looks like we made it into another hit, that is. Here's Barry Manilow on Cool.

The Lake's greatest hits, Bread, Baby, I'ma Want You. That's a good tune right there. You know who else is good? Genesis. I was listening to a lot of Genesis yesterday for whatever reason. Here's Follow You, Follow Me on Cool.

0: Matthew Wilder, Break My Stride on the Lake's Greatest Hits, Cool 103.5. It is time to dive into some national days. I'm going to surprise the heck out of you real quick. It is National Cucumber Salad Day, and you're probably thinking to yourself, gee, I know Garrett doesn't like vegetables. I love cucumbers, because that's where pickles come from, but cucumbers raw, best thing around. National Raspberry Day as well. I love fruit. Fruit is fantastic. Let's see. Scud Day. I have no idea what that means, so we'll just move on. It's National Chocolate with Almonds Day today as well. Boy, so far we're hitting it out of the park. I love all of these ones. Wow, I even like the last one, too. This is awesome. National Freezer Pop Day, which could have used some of those last week with the temperature back in the 90s. That was terrible. Anyways, those are a few national days for you here on Cool 103.5 for today, July 8th, 2026.
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10: Weather. I'm meteorologist Mace Michaels. A flood watch has been issued into Wednesday morning for areas of heavy rainfall. Tonight through tomorrow morning, mostly cloudy, scattered showers and thunderstorms. Along with heavy rainfall, some storms could be strong. A low tonight near 60. Clearing out tomorrow afternoon, pleasant. A high in the mid-70s.
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The Lake's Greatest Hits with Dionne Warwick saying a little prayer. Yeah, would Friday please come a little sooner? All right. I'll get off the Friday thing. Fun fact about this song is Journey. I could play the last part of the guitar solo to it. Actually, the whole thing. It's pretty sweet. Check it out. Send Her My Love right here on Cool 103.5.

One of my favorite Elton tunes right there. It's Candle in the Wind here on the Lake's Greatest Hits. Cool 103.5. Garrett hanging out with you. It's a Wednesday morning. We're under a flood watch until about 10 a.m. So just keep that in mind. Drive with caution and just pay attention to the weather. You don't want anything bad to happen. We're headed for the 4 o'clock hour with Donna Summer. And no, it's not our last dance. Plenty more tunes coming up here on Cool.

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1: From ABC News, I'm Sherry Preston. President Trump on the ceasefire with Iran just a few moments ago saying,
2: "To me, I think it's over. I don't want to deal with them anymore. They're scum."
1: The president, speaking at the NATO summit in Turkey, asked about the state of the ceasefire after Iran attacked ships in the Strait of Hormuz and the U.S. retaliated.
2: "As far as I'm concerned, it's over. I'll speak to our negotiators. They want to negotiate. They're good people. Steve Witkoff, Jared Kushner. But they have to come back to me. As far as I'm concerned, it's just a waste of time dealing with them. They're liars."
1: ABC's Melissa Adan.
3: Iranian state TV announcing several explosions in southern Iran. Two U.S. officials confirmed to ABC News that powerful airstrikes targeted air defense, coastal surveillance, missile and drone launch sites, as well as port facilities. Adding, these strikes are much larger in scope and scale than those in late June.
1: Oil prices up in overnight trading, now about $76 a barrel for Brent crude. More pressure on Graham Plattner, the main Democrat running for Senate, to drop out of the race amid fresh allegations of sexual assault. He has denied them. ABC's Lana Moise.
4: Senator Bernie Sanders, who stood by Plattner through a series of scandals, says he spoke with Plattner, and in light of these very serious allegations, I have recommended that he step aside. And now, Democratic Party officials in Maine accuse Plattner's campaign of trying to influence who might replace him on the ballot.
1: Plattner would need to drop out by Monday for Maine Democrats to be able to replace him on that ballot. That unstable building in Manhattan, a little more stable now.
5: We've been monitoring the building for many hours and have not seen any movement.
1: New York City Buildings Commissioner Ahmed Tighini, after a column in a high-rise building turned from an office building into a residential tower, began to buckle. Federal judge putting a stop to the Justice Department subpoena for personal information on 2020 election workers in the state of Georgia. 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
7: Brainerd Baxter weather.
8: A lingering thunderstorm or two this morning, and then we are done with the rain for a little while. Today, mostly cloudy. It'll be cooler and less humid, high of 77. Tonight, clear 58. Tomorrow, sunshine 82 on Friday, mostly sunny. With a high around 84, it's going to get warmer and more humid as we roll through the weekend. 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I'm meteorologist Sean Cable. 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

We're turning that beat right around into the 4 o'clock hour with Vicky Sue Robinson here on the Lake's Greatest Hits, Cool 103.5. This is Garrett hanging out with you, pushing the buttons here in studio to fuel that overnight job if you have one. If you're working this late, if you're up this early, getting ready for work, I still got you covered. 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It's Kenny Loggins, Footloose on Cool 103.5.

Not exactly waiting for Monday to come around. I'm kind of more looking forward to Friday, perhaps. Jimmy Buffett here on the Lake's Greatest Hits, and we got that night fever going on. It is the Bee Gees on Cool 103.5.

0: Cool 103.5, the Lake's greatest hits with Asia. Heat of the moment. It's time for Today in Music History, so we'll dive right in all the way back to 1967 today when the Monkees began a 29-day tour with the Jimi Hendrix Experience as their supporting act. Hendrix was dropped 6 shows later after being told his act was not suitable for the Monkees' audience, which, guess what, consisted mostly of teenage pop fans. Well, that's too bad. Today in 1968, Pink Floyd kicked off their first 20-date North American tour at the since-demolished Kinetic Playground in Chicago. And today in 1972, Bill Withers started a 3-week run at number 1 on the U.S. singles charts with Lean On Me, and that was also his only number 1 hit ever recorded. There is Today in Rock History for you, right here on Cool 103.5.
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12: A lingering thunderstorm or two this morning, and then we are done with the rain for a little while. Today, mostly cloudy. It'll be cooler and less humid, high of 77. Tonight, clear 58. Tomorrow, sunshine 82 on Friday. Mostly sunny with a high around 84. It's going to get warmer and more humid as we roll through the weekend. 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I'm meteorologist Sean Cable. 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

Hey, speaking of the monkeys, it's a little bit me, a little bit you here on the Lake's Greatest Hits. And now we're going to jump two decades ahead over into the 80s. I can't remember when the song was released. It's got to be 80s, though, right? It's Aha.

The Lake's Greatest Hits, Cool 103.5, The Temptations there. Just my imagination, or is it actually almost 5 a.m.? My goodness, time flies when you're having fun. This has been Garrett hanging out with you this Wednesday morning. I am stepping out of the studio for the day, but don't you worry. I'll catch you right back here tomorrow morning, midnight to 5, here on Cool 103.5. And the hits play on and on. Barry will be in at 6 to hang out with you for the morning show. That's it for me. I'm out of here. Have a blessed day, everybody. We'll catch you tomorrow morning.

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2: From ABC News, I'm Sherry Preston. As the U.S. and Iran trade airstrikes overnight, President Trump tells those at the NATO summit that the war will likely continue, the president signaling this morning that the memo of understanding signed by the two countries just weeks ago is dead. He says a ceasefire with Iran is over. To him, it's over anyway. The president fiercely criticizing the Iranians as well, saying he doesn't want to make a deal with them anymore. Despite saying he considers it to be a, quote, waste of time dealing with them, the president also said he will let his negotiating team continue working with the Iranians if they want to. Another set of allegations stacking up against the Democratic Senate candidate in Maine. A new accuser coming out against Graham Plattner, and a woman who says she's an ex-girlfriend accuses the embattled Maine Senate candidate of being a violent boyfriend who grabbed her, leaving bruises and blocking her in a bedroom. She tells CNN that Plattner secretly took off protection during sex. Plattner's campaign is saying the claim is categorically false and politically motivated. Still, many are calling on him to step aside, including his strong one-time supporters Bernie Sanders and New York City Mayor Zohran Mamdani. In New York, Building Commissioner Ahmed Tighani saying last night that they will figure out what went wrong eventually, but for now, they need to make sure that that building in Midtown with collapsed support beams doesn't fall completely. The building is stable, he says. It has not moved since they began monitoring it earlier in the day, and he says they feel confident that the emergency plan they have in place will make it stick. Many people were evacuated yesterday and streets were shut down. Argentina becoming the first team in World Cup history to overcome a two-goal deficit with less than 5 minutes in regulation. Lionel Messi scoring his eighth goal of the tournament in the 83rd minute to even the score. Enzo Fernandez's goal stoppage time gave them the victory. You're listening to ABC News.
3: A lingering thunderstorm or two this morning, and then we are done with the rain for a little while. Today, mostly cloudy. It'll be cooler and less humid, high of 77. Tonight, clear 58. Tomorrow, sunshine 82 on Friday. Mostly sunny with a high around 84. It's going to get warmer and more humid as we roll through the weekend. 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I'm meteorologist Sean Cable. 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
5: Welcome to Community Focus. I'm Eric Grant. My guests today from the United Way and from Mounted Eagles, we've got marketing coordinator with the United Way, Faith Hampson, with us today, and also the executive director of the Mounted Eagles, Lynn Fairbanks. Ladies, welcome to Community Focus.
6: Thanks for having us.
7: Thank you.
5: Absolutely. So, Faith, let's start with you. United Way doing a lot of things. You just wrapped up the Llama Llama Read-A-Rama.
6: Yes, we had an amazing time at Llama Llama Read-A-Rama. It was so fun to see all the families come out for such a fun afternoon. We had stories and activities and just getting together to enjoy the love of reading. Special thank you to our presenting sponsor, Essentia Health, for their generous support and also bringing a fun obstacle course for the kids to enjoy. I'd also like to say thank you to Nisswa Lions Club and the Brainerd Lakes Area Lions Breakfast Club. Thank you to the Brainerd Elks Lodge 615 for helping with parking and reading a story, and then Wonder Trek Children's Museum for providing hands-on activities that kept the kids engaged throughout the event. And most importantly, I just want to thank you to everyone who came out to help make such a fun day.
5: All right, excellent. And then this past week was the final pop-up food pantry.
6: Yes.
5: With United Way.
6: Yeah. So last pop-up pantry, we are so incredibly grateful to all the volunteers and partners who have continuously come out to help support the program in the last couple years. We were able to help thousands of local families access nutritious food. So even though the pop-up pantry has come to an end, we know that the need for food assistance still continues. So if you or you know someone looking for food resources, please visit our website, unitedwaynow.org, for an up-to-date list of local food shelves and community food programs.
5: All right. And you guys are also teaming up with a sister United Way group up in the Bemidji area for a fishing tournament?
6: Yes, we are. So we are partnering with United Way Bemidji area for our fishing tournament July 25th and 26th. So if you would like more details, go to our website, unitedwaynow.org. You can also go there to register your team.
5: Okay. And really quick as well, I know we've mentioned it in the last couple of community focuses, but we have an official date for the next United Way Chili Cook-Off, right, Faith?
6: We do, yes. Mark your calendars for October 14th for our Chili Cook-Off. More details to come on that. So,
5: okay.
6: Yeah.
5: Sounds good. And earlier on this year, you guys were going through all of the nominations and getting ready to award some grants to several wonderful organizations and nonprofits around the Brainerd Lakes area. And Lynn, that is kind of where you and Mounted Eagles come in. In the past, you have received a grant from the United Way, and this last year, you're also recipients of a grant from the United Way.
7: Yes, we are. We are very grateful for the United Way and their process for awarding grants. I just love that they have a vision council, and even if we don't receive money, we have an opportunity to tell a half a dozen or more people about our organization, and we are happy that we were selected this year. And the grant that we requested this year went to what we call riderships, or basically scholarships for our participants who are unable to afford our fee. We do charge a fee for our lessons. We try to keep it as low as possible, but horses are expensive. Yeah. Our board and care for them is expensive, and so we use the money from United Way to give riderships to some of those folks who otherwise would not be able to participate.
5: Okay, so Lynn, for those that might just be tuning in and might not be aware of Mounted Eagles, can you give a quick little synopsis of Mounted Eagles and what you guys do here in the Lakes area?
7: Sure. Mounted Eagles was founded in 1992 by Susie Bailiff in her backyard. We have since grown to an organization that serves about 75 people a year in our various programs. We offer therapeutic horsemanship and equine-related activities to people with cognitive, physical, social, and or emotional challenges all throughout the Brainerd Lakes area of all ages.
5: Okay. And you had mentioned before, you know, horses, caring for horses, it's not free, it's not cheap. And also, you probably need, I would say, some personnel that are good around horses, volunteer-wise or donations-wise. Are there any things that you guys are looking for at Mounted Eagles?
7: Always needing volunteers. You do not need to have horse experience to be a volunteer for lessons. We will provide training and then acclimate you into working with the horses as you feel comfortable. So if you think that you might like to do it and have an interest in horses and people, of course the people are the other half of that. We serve wonderful people of all ages who face challenges. We have volunteers who frequently come because they have a love for horses, but we have my favorite quote from a volunteer is, "I came for the horses, but I stayed for the people."
5: Oh,
7: so it's really awesome.
5: And for maybe some parents out there that might have children that could be interested in riding lessons with Mounted Eagles, is there good contact information for them to reach out?
7: The best way to contact us is through our website. There's a application form there for getting involved as a participant, as a volunteer, and as a sponsor.
5: Okay. And sponsorships, what does that look like for those that are looking at sponsorships?
7: They can take on many different forms. Most of our donations can come in year-round. Some of the folks that Faith mentioned in her talk about the reading program, we also have a program for reading, which some of her sponsors helped out with. Our Grooming to Read program is funded by the Nisswa Lions, and we have folks from the Elks Club come out to help with our concession stand and the horse show. Nice. So there's, it's wonderful. We live in a fantastic community that people are overlapping in their generosity with their finances and their time.
5: Absolutely. Now, Lynn, are there any other events coming up with the Mounted Eagles that you care to talk about at all?
7: Well, on July 20th, it's a Monday evening, we have a Pizza Ranch fundraiser where we will be at the Pizza Ranch in Baxter, and a portion of the proceeds from the sales of that night and then all of the tips will be coming to Mounted Eagles. We will be there bussing tables and greeting people. It's a great way for our riders especially to be out in the community and visiting with folks. They have a fun time bussing the tables and just being able to be out there working in the community. Also on July 25th is a horse show. If you want to get a little bit of a glimpse of what we do, we have a horse show where our riders are coming to show their skills to their family and friends. That begins at 9 o'clock at our location at 10854 Greenwood Street, just south of Brainerd. We have a program from Akeley, Minnesota that comes. They're Jack Pine Stables. They come and we have a little friendly competition with them with a traveling trophy. It's been kind of back and forth for a couple of years, so we'll be interested to see who wins the trophy this year, but that's a great opportunity for anyone kind of interested. We're also always willing to give barn tours to volunteers, sponsors, riders, whoever might be interested in taking a look at our program. And then September 12th, we have a pancake breakfast with the Pelican Lakes Conservation Club up in Breezy Point. So those are just a few of our events that we have coming up.
5: Perfect. Are those all listed on your website as well?
7: Yes, they should be.
5: Okay, sounds good. Anything else, Faith or Lynn, that we want to add here while we have a little bit of time?
6: I think that's all.
5: All right. Guest today on Community Focus from the United Way, Marketing Coordinator Faith Hampson, also visiting with Mounted Eagles Executive Director Lynn Fairbanks. Ladies, thanks for coming in.
7: Thank you so much.
6: Thank you.
5: All right. This has been another edition of Community Focus.
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21: Brainerd-Baxter weather.
3: A lingering thunderstorm or two this morning, and then we are done with the rain for a little while. Today, mostly cloudy. It'll be cooler and less humid, high of 77. Tonight, clear 58. Tomorrow, sunshine 82 on Friday. Mostly sunny with a high around 84. It's going to get warmer and more humid as we roll through the weekend. 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I'm meteorologist Sean Cable. 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
4: 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We'll wake you up with the lake's greatest hits. 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

0: Bring it back to weather.
1: A lingering thunderstorm or two this morning, and then we are done with the rain for a little while. Today, mostly cloudy. It'll be cooler and less humid, high of 77. Tonight, clear 58. Tomorrow, sunshine 82 on Friday. Mostly sunny with a high around 84. It's going to get warmer and more humid as we roll through the weekend. 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I'm meteorologist Sean Cable. Currently, it is 66.
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0: Areas to our south, including the Twin Cities, are getting a dose of that rain we had through the neighborhood through the overnight hours. And as we head into the day today, we'll maintain at least a slight chance of an isolated shower or thunder shower. We're looking for a high of 77 with a northeast breeze 5 to 15 miles an hour. Overnight tonight, we're partly clear, cooling to 50. And how about it? A sunny day tomorrow with 83. A sunny day on Friday with 85.
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3: From ABC News, I'm Sherry Preston. As the U.S. and Iran trade airstrikes overnight, President Trump tells those at the NATO summit that the war will likely continue, the president signaling this morning that the memo of understanding signed by the two countries just weeks ago is dead. He says a ceasefire with Iran is over. To him, it's over anyway. The president fiercely criticizing the Iranians as well, saying he doesn't want to make a deal with them anymore. Despite saying he considers it to be a, quote, waste of time dealing with them, the president also said he will let his negotiating team continue working with the Iranians if they want to. Another set of allegations stacking up against the Democratic Senate candidate in Maine. A new accuser coming out against Graham Plattner, and a woman who says she's an ex-girlfriend accuses the embattled Maine Senate candidate.

0: candidate of being a violent boyfriend who grabbed her, leaving bruises and blocking her in a bedroom. She tells CNN that Plattner secretly took off protection during sex. Plattner's campaign is saying the claim is categorically false and politically motivated. Still, many are calling on him to step aside, including his strong one-time supporters Bernie Sanders and New York City Mayor Zoran Mamdani. In New York, Building Commissioner Ahmed Tighani saying last night that they will figure out what went wrong eventually, but for now, they need to make sure that building in Midtown with collapsed support beams doesn't fall completely. The building is stable, he says. It has not moved since they began monitoring it earlier in the day. And he says they feel confident that the emergency plan they have in place will make it stick. Many people were evacuated yesterday and streets were shut down. Argentina becoming the first team in World Cup history to overcome a two-goal deficit with less than 5 minutes in regulation. Lionel Messi scoring his 8th goal of the tournament in the 83rd minute to even the score. Enzo Fernandez's goal of stoppage time gave them the victory. 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
3: Good morning. From the Brainerd Now newsroom, I'm Noelle Lee. The National Weather Service has confirmed a tornado touched down and tracked north of Detroit Lakes on Monday night, leaving a path of damage and sending three people to the hospital with injuries. The tornado carved a path right along the shoreline of Floyd Lake, leaving boats, pontoons flipped over and upside down in the water, docks mangled, trees twisted, snapped, and uprooted, and homes with roofs torn off. A total of 31 residents had to be assisted by the Becker County Emergency Operations Center, and the Red Cross, along with other volunteer organizations, are also assisting in the follow-up efforts. At this time, only residents and those associated with property owners will be allowed to enter the affected area. In a follow-up to a story we brought you yesterday, a Baltimore, Maryland woman is facing attempted murder and domestic assault charges after she allegedly held her teenage daughter's head underwater in a Minnesota lake. According to the criminal complaint, one of several witnesses told investigators she had to physically pry 35-year-old Jasmine Laws' hands from her 15-year-old daughter's hair to stop Laws from holding the victim's head underwater. Prosecutors in the Otter Tail County charged Laws on Tuesday with second-degree attempted murder, domestic assault by strangulation, and two misdemeanor counts of domestic assault in connection with the incident. This happened on West Battle Lake. Deputies responded to West Battle Lake, northeast of Battle Lake, and learned that Law and her daughter were staying with one of the daughter's friends on the 4th of July. Law's allegedly told authorities she was laying out in the pontoon when her daughter began hitting her with a towel. She said she threw the victim's phone into the lake and claimed the girl then began to hit, punch, and kick her. Laws allegedly attempted to hold the victim down with both hands at the nape of the neck while the girl was underwater. Investigators spoke to Laws' daughter at the scene and once again at the hospital. The victim told authorities she passed out while her mother was doing this and believed she would have died if someone would not have stopped Laws, her mother. And if you're a runner, organizers of the Twin Cities Marathon want you to know they are moving the race to a later date in the month of October. The traditional start of the 26.2-mile run is usually set for the first Sunday in October, but beginning next year, the race from Minneapolis to St. Paul will be held on October 17th to guarantee cooler conditions for the runners. And now you're in the know. I'm Noelle Lee from the Brainerd Now Newsroom.
4: 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Here's sports on Cool 103.5. Twins win again. It's 3-1 over Cleveland, their division rivals. Taj Bradley, nice job. 7 innings pitched, gave up only one run. Runs batted in from Martin, Lee, and Clemens, and the same two teams tonight, beginning at 6:40 here on Cool 103.5. These are the final eight in the FIFA World Cup playdowns, and they begin tomorrow afternoon. It'll be France up against Morocco. Then on Friday, Spain matches up with Belgium. And two games on Saturday, late in the afternoon, it's Norway versus England and Argentina up against Switzerland. The Minnesota Lynx lost a disappointing game to the Connecticut Sun last time out. They'll visit the Sun beginning tonight, looking for a little payback. And that's sports on Cool.
5: Brainerd-Baxter weather.
6: A lingering thunderstorm or two this morning, and then we are done with the rain for a little while. Today, mostly cloudy. It'll be cooler and less humid, high of 77. Tonight, clear 58. Tomorrow, sunshine 82 on Friday. Mostly sunny with a high around 84. It's going to get warmer and more humid as we roll through the weekend. 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
4: 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We'll wake you up with the lake's greatest hits. Cool 103.5. Those heavier showers have all wafted away and are rolling to the south as we start another day. We'll play some Danny O'Keefe right here with Good Time Charlie in mind on Cool 103.5.

Whistling Our Way on Cool 103.5. Thunder showers wake you up last night? Yep, me too. But they're going away as we start the day. You'll be driving to work through some puddles out there. It's cool. These are Beatles.

0: 98.5, now more than a week into the month of July. James Taylor music right there. More hits coming up after we scope out what we can expect for the beginning of the day weather-wise, and we'll do that next.
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0: Areas to our south, including the Twin Cities, are getting a dose of that rain we had through the neighborhood through the overnight hours, and as we head into the day today, we'll maintain at least a slight chance of an isolated shower or thunder shower. We're looking for a high of 77 with a northeast breeze 5 to 15 miles an hour. Overnight tonight, we're partly clear, cooling to 50, and how about it? A sunny day tomorrow with 83, a sunny day on Friday with 85.
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0: Stepping out. And it's wet out there. We're stepping out into it here at the beginning of another day. This is Joe Jackson. He's stepping out with another hit on Cool 103.5. Good morning.

Jackson, he still tours. He played the Pantages downtown Minneapolis this spring. After a whole lot of overnight rain, we're making our way into the day. Here's Kylie Simon with the

0: Boss Skaggs doing the shuffle in the morning on Cool 103.5. Once we roll toward midday today, we'll begin a pretty much rain-free stretch that carries us off into the weekend ahead, and we'll scope out things for the day today, coming up next here on 103.5.
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0: Weather. Areas to our south, including the Twin Cities, are getting a dose of that rain we had through the neighborhood through the overnight hours. And as we head into the day today, we'll maintain at least a slight chance of an isolated shower or thunder shower. We're looking for a high of 77 with a northeast breeze 5 to 15 miles an hour. Overnight tonight, we're partly clear, cooling to 50. And how about it? A sunny day tomorrow with 83, a sunny day on Friday with 85. There they go, those overnight showers rolling away to the south. We are left wet. We have Andrew Gold. He's the lonely boy. It's another one of the lake's greatest hits on Cool 103.5.

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Good morning. From the sisters to the brothers. Pointer Sisters right there, the Jacksons right here. On the wake-up side of your day on Cool 103.5.

0: We are here together in the morning on Cool 103.5. Gotta have some rain-free summer days here, at least for a few days, huh? We're all pretty much in favor of that, I think, at this point. We'll scope it out for the Aiken County Fair coming up here on Cool.
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0: Areas to our south, including the Twin Cities, are getting a dose of that rain we had through the neighborhood through the overnight hours. And as we head into the day today, we'll maintain at least a slight chance of an isolated shower or thunder shower. We're looking for a high of 77 with a northeast breeze 5 to 15 miles an hour. Overnight tonight, we're partly clear, cooling to 50. And how about it? A sunny day tomorrow.

Jerry Rafferty, the Scotsman, making great music in the morning on Cool 103.5. And the boys are here, too, to provoke a little summertime sunshine. Let's hope for it. 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
2: 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So, gang, we'll maintain at least a chance of some scattered isolated rain through the rest of the morning hours, perhaps into the early afternoon. Shouldn't amount to much. Most of that has rolled away. Got rained pretty heavily down on Main Street last night. It did. And wherever you are in the BLA, here's Bob Seger standing on the corner in the morning on Coop.
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4: From ABC News, I'm Sherry Preston. The U.S. and Iran trading airstrikes overnight as President Trump tells those at the NATO summit in Turkey that the war will likely continue. Here's ABC's Karen Travers in Ankara.
5: President Trump signaled Wednesday morning that the memo of understanding signed by the U.S. and Iran just weeks ago is dead and said the ceasefire is over.
6: To me, I think it's over.
5: The president fiercely criticized the Iranians.
6: I don't want to deal with them anymore. They're scum.
5: Despite saying he considers it to be a, quote, waste of time dealing with them, the president also said he will let his negotiating team continue working with the Iranians if they want to. Karen Travers, ABC News, traveling with the president in Ankara, Turkey.
4: That high-rise being converted from an office to a residential building has been deemed stable in New York City after support beams began buckling yesterday. Hundreds had to be evacuated from nearby buildings. Calls for Maine Senate candidate Graham Platner to drop out of the Senate race continue following even further allegations from women he used to date. Here's ABC's Jay O'Brien.
7: 18 Democratic senators have called for him to drop out, and that includes his two biggest allies in the Senate, Elizabeth Warren, who campaigned alongside Graham Platner in the spring, and Bernie Sanders, who is perhaps Platner's biggest supporter.
4: Immigrant rights groups demanding a third-party investigation into another ICE-involved fatal shooting, this one in Houston.
8: According to his son, Lorenzo Salgado Araujo had been in the U.S. for nearly 35 years working in construction. On Tuesday, ICE officers attempted to pull him over, but say that he sped away and then tried to run over an agent with his van. Hours after the incident, protesters were on the same street where Araujo was shot to death.
4: ABC's Jim Ryan in Dallas. In Boston, the nurses at Brigham and Women's Hospital, the teaching hospital associated with Harvard, are off the job. Their one-day strike is over pay and working conditions. You're listening to ABC News.
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13: From the Brainerd Now newsroom, I'm Noelle Lee. Good morning. Law enforcement agencies in northern Minnesota are investigating after a 64-year-old man was found dead at Palisade Head. Just after 11 a.m. on Monday, the Lake County Sheriff's Office was called to the area after receiving a report that there was a body at the bottom of the cliff on the rocks. The man's body was later recovered. The victim has been identified as Michael Moores, 64, of Duluth. The incident remains under investigation by the Lake County Sheriff's Office and the Midwest Medical Examiner's Office. No other information regarding the incident has been released. However, last month, the body of a 29-year-old Minneapolis man was recovered from the same area. The circumstances of both deaths remain under investigation. And the parties just continue here in the BLA with the Jayhawks, along with special guest Martin Zeller, headlining the 5th annual Nature Rocks Concert for Conservation, held on July 18th at the Aiken County Fairgrounds. The only chance to see the Jayhawks in Minnesota this summer. The legendary alternative country band will be joined by Martin Zeller of Gear Daddy's fame. All proceeds from Nature Rocks allow deserving kids to attend summer camps and outdoor school at Long Lake Conservation Center. To date, more than 1,000 young people have benefited from the nearly $40,000 raised through Nature Rocks. Nature Rocks is a Long Lake Conservation Foundation event. The Minnesota Department of Natural Resources is scheduled to hold a public comment period regarding the scoping environmental assessment worksheet and draft scoping for the proposed Tamarack Mining Project. The comment period runs from July 14th. This milestone does mark a critical step in Minnesota's environmental review framework, opening up Talon Metals' plan for public consideration. The proposed project, an underground nickel-copper mine roughly located 30 miles west of Cloquet, Minnesota, and approximately 1.5 miles north of the city of Tamarack. From the Brainerd Now Newsroom, I'm Noelle Lee.
0: All right, good morning. Here's sports on Cool 103.5. Twins win again. It's 3-1 over Cleveland, their division rivals. Taj Bradley, nice job. 7 innings pitched, gave up only one run. Runs batted in from Martin Lee and Clemens and the same two teams tonight, beginning at 6:40 here on Cool 103.5. These are the final eight in the FIFA World Cup playdowns, and they begin tomorrow afternoon. It'll be France up against Morocco. Then on Friday, Spain matches up with Belgium. And two games on Saturday, late in the afternoon, it's Norway versus England and Argentina up against Switzerland. The Minnesota Lynx lost a disappointing game to the Connecticut Sun last time out. They'll visit the Sun beginning tonight, looking for a little payback. And that's sports on Cool.
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0: Areas to our south, including the Twin Cities, are getting a dose of that rain we had through the neighborhood through the overnight hours. And as we head into the day today, we'll maintain at least a slight chance of an isolated shower or thunder shower. We're looking for a high of 77 with a northeast breeze 5 to 15 miles an hour. Overnight tonight, we're partly clear, cooling to 50. And how about it? A sunny day tomorrow with 83. A sunny day on Friday with 85. Rain? Enough already. That's plenty for now. Thank you. Here's Orleans. Here's another one of the lake's greatest hits on the wake-up side of another day at Cool 103.5.

0: the pieces. We're the Average White Band, the boys from Scotland, on Cool 103.5, and making our way into a day that should be getting a lot drier as we roll. We'll scope it out next, coming up here on Cool.
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0: After some noisy thunderstorms and thundershowers through the overnight hours, we're left with a lingering opportunity for a couple of patchy instances of rain as we approach midday today. We'll do a high of about 77 with a northeast breeze. Overnight tonight, we'll be clearing. We'll be cooling to 60. Tomorrow, sunshine. They give us 83. Friday, they give us sunshine with 85. And the sun lingers into the weekend on Saturday as it warms up to 88. Our cup overrunneth with rain. We're satisfied. Enough already, then. And we'll make our way into what should be a couple of good-looking summer days. Here's a kiss from our list on...

That one made the list this morning. We played it. Hall & Oates right there. And from the summer of 1965. Here's Eric Burden and those animals on Cool 103.5. Good morning.

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0: 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Taking a look out the back door with the Fogarty Boys and Creedence Clearwater Revival, and a quick look out the back door proves the fact that we had a whole lot of rain here in portions of the Brainerd Lakes through those overnight and early morning hours. How much more, if any? We'll scope it out next.
1: Ah, Minnesota summer. 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The wildlife.
2: Ouch.
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8: Brainerd Baxter Weather.
0: After some noisy thunderstorms and thunder showers through the overnight hours, we're left with a lingering opportunity for a couple of patchy instances of rain as we approach midday today. We'll do a high of about 77 with a northeast breeze. Overnight tonight, we'll be clearing. We'll be cooling to 60. Tomorrow, sunshine. They give us 83. Friday, they give us sunshine with 85. And the sun lingers into the weekend on Saturday as it warms up to 88.
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0: Saturated. We are saturated after the overnight and the early morning showers and thunder showers. Let's play your

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We play occasional one-hit wonders, and here's one of those out of the 70s. The group was Jigsaw. They are Sky High. And this song, Climb Those Charts, Sky High. 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

0: I do love a Beatles tune in the morning. There they are. Here we are at Cool 103.5, and we look for drier weather as we head through a stretch that includes that Aiken County Fair, and we'll scope it out coming up in the morning. Chicken Rice is turning two. Celebrate this Wednesday in beautiful downtown Brainerd. Take on their fan favorite Cluckin' Hot Chicken Sandwich Challenge featuring the world's spiciest Pepper X, and see if your taste buds can survive. 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
2: Brainerd Baxter weather.
0: Maybe there may be some isolated rain showing up here in the lakes area between now and about midday, but the process is carrying us towards sunnier days. Today we'll do a high of 77 with a northeast breeze. Overnight tonight we'll cool to 58, we'll be partly clear, and here comes sun tomorrow with 83, a nice calm day out on the lake. Friday, sunshine with 85, and Saturday, plenty of sunshine, will approach 90.
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0: 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It's Bonnie Tyler and her whiskey voice in the morning on Cool.

0: Sebastian right there. Cool 103.5 right here. 8 a.m. here on your Wednesday. Just ahead. Not so far away. Another weekend full of fun in the BLA. And Carole King serves up something she wrote right here on Cool 103.5.
1: So

right, heading into a Wednesday. It's a Carole King thing called So Far Away. Carole there, and Carole's very good buddy James Taylor right here, right now on Cool

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4: From ABC News, I'm Sherry Preston. The U.S. and Iran striking overnight, and now President Trump is casting doubt on the ceasefire. The president in Turkey for the NATO summit, and ABC's Rachel Scott's traveling with him.
5: This morning, President Trump declaring the deal he signed with Iran just 3 weeks ago is now dead, calling the negotiations a waste of time.
6: To me, I think it's over. I don't want to deal with them anymore. They're scum. You know what scum is? They're scum. They're sick people. They're led by sick people.
5: Overnight, Iran and the U.S. trading fire. Tehran launching attacks across the region, targeting U.S. military sites in Bahrain and Kuwait.
4: In New York City, a whole lot of people have been watching one building under construction. Its support beams began buckling yesterday, leading to fears it may collapse. ABC's Aaron Katursky is on the site.
7: This morning, the rush to stabilize a building under construction in Midtown Manhattan after support columns buckled, sparking fears of a catastrophic collapse.
8: We have columns partially down on 21 and 22, and we have floors sagging between 21 and 26.
7: The first call came just before 8 a.m. Tuesday for bricks falling from the building. Workmen noticed the buckled columns, multiple cracks, and the floors beginning to sag.
4: It's a former commercial building that was being converted into residential apartments, all of that being looked into. Two square box still evacuated. Maine Senate candidate Graham Plattner denying a new set of allegations against him and staying in the race despite calls to drop out. But ABC's Jay O'Brien says the clock is ticking.
9: 18 Democratic senators have called for him to drop out, and that includes his two biggest allies in the Senate, Elizabeth Warren, who campaigned alongside Graham Plattner in the spring, and Bernie Sanders, who is perhaps Plattner's biggest supporter.
4: Oil prices surging more than 6% amid renewed tensions with Iran. 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
14: Good morning. From the Brainerd Now newsroom, I'm Noelle Lee. The National Weather Service has confirmed a tornado touched down and tracked north of Detroit Lakes on Monday night, leaving a path of damage and sending three people to the hospital with injuries. The tornado carved a path right along the shoreline of Floyd Lake, leaving boats, pontoons flipped over and upside down in the water, docks mangled, trees twisted, snapped, and uprooted, and homes with roofs torn off. A total of 31 residents had to be assisted by the Becker County Emergency Operations Center, and the Red Cross, along with other volunteer organizations, are also assisting in the follow-up efforts. At this time, only residents and those associated with property owners will be allowed to enter the affected area. In a follow-up to a story we brought you yesterday, a Baltimore, Maryland woman is facing attempted murder and domestic assault charges after she allegedly held her teenage daughter's head underwater in a Minnesota lake. According to the criminal complaint, one of several witnesses told investigators she had to physically pry 35-year-old Jasmine Laws' hands from her 15-year-old daughter's hair to stop Laws from holding the victim's head underwater. Prosecutors in the Otter Tail County charged Laws on Tuesday with second-degree attempted murder, domestic assault by strangulation, and two misdemeanor counts of domestic assault in connection with the incident. This happened on West Battle Lake. Deputies responded to West Battle Lake, northeast of Battle Lake, and learned that Law and her daughter were staying with one of the daughter's friends on the 4th of July. Law has allegedly told authorities she was laying out in the pontoon when her daughter began hitting her with a towel. She said she threw the victim's phone into the lake and claimed the girl then began to hit, punch, and kick her. Laws allegedly attempted to hold the victim down with both hands at the nape of the neck while the girl was underwater. Investigators spoke to Laws' daughter at the scene and once again at the hospital. The victim told authorities she passed out while her mother was doing this and believed she would have died if someone would not have stopped Laws, her mother. And if you're a runner, organizers of the Twin Cities Marathon want you to know they are moving the race to a later date in the month of October. The traditional start of the 26.2-mile run is usually set for the first Sunday in October, but beginning next year, the race from Minneapolis to St. Paul will be held on October 17th to guarantee cooler conditions for the runners. And now you're in the know. I'm Noelle Lee from the Brainerd Now Newsroom.
0: All right, good morning. Here's sports on Cool 103.5. Twins win again. It's 3-1 over Cleveland, their division rivals. Taj Bradley, nice job. 7 innings pitched, gave up only one run. Runs batted in from Martin, Lee, and Clemens, and the same two teams tonight, beginning at 6:40 here on Cool 103.5. These are the final eight in the FIFA World Cup playdowns, and they begin tomorrow afternoon. It'll be France up against Morocco. Then on Friday, Spain matches up with Belgium. And two games on Saturday, late in the afternoon, it's Norway versus England and Argentina up against Switzerland. The Minnesota Lynx lost a disappointing game to the Connecticut Sun last time out. They'll visit the Sun beginning tonight, looking for a little payback. And that's sports on Cool.
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0: After some noisy thunderstorms and thunder showers through the overnight hours, we're left with a lingering opportunity for a couple of patchy instances of rain as we approach midday today. We'll do a high of about 77 with a northeast breeze. Overnight tonight, we'll be clearing, we'll be cooling to 60. Tomorrow, sunshine, they give us 83. Friday, they give us sunshine with 85. And the sun lingers into the weekend on Saturday as it warms up to 88.
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0: 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And Eagles play this on Cool 103.5.

Cool 103.5. Lead guitarist Randy Bachman and lead singer Burton Cummings shared songwriting credits for this big hit for these guys. It's These Eyes. They are the Guess Who, and we are Cool 103.5. Good morning.

0: 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It would be so nice to see some sunshine. 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
6: Brainerd Baxter Weather.
0: Maybe there may be some isolated rain showing up here in the lakes area between now and about midday, but the process is carrying us towards sunnier days. Today we'll do a high of 77 with a northeast breeze. Overnight tonight we'll cool to 58, we'll be partly clear, and here comes sun tomorrow with 83, a nice calm day out on the lake. Friday, sunshine with 85, and Saturday, plenty of sunshine, will approach 90.
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0: Are we ready? Do we have one? We'll then play that one. Here's one we played while Brainerd was shooting off fireworks this past Saturday. Neil Diamond here for America on Cool 103.5. Good morning to you.

Today, Wednesday, on Cool 103.5. Yeah, it's the tune originally composed to be a jingle for a California bank system, and somebody had the bright idea to expand that jingle into a full-fledged song, and then they gave it to Karen and Richard Carpenter, and here it is on Cool 103.5.

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1: Everybody getting together for another daily dose of the lake's greatest hits, Billy Joel included, right there, right here. We scope out that forecast coming up. 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
1: Maybe there may be some isolated rain showing up here in the lakes area between now and about midday, but the process is carrying us towards sunnier days. Today we'll do a high of 77 with a northeast breeze. Overnight tonight we'll cool to 58, we'll be partly clear, and here comes sun tomorrow with 83, a nice calm day out on the lake. Friday sunshine with 85, and Saturday plenty of sunshine, will approach 90. Better looking days for Aiken County fairgoers and everybody else too. Coming up, here's Linda in the morning on Cool.

Brian Wilson ever wrote for the Beach Boys right there. We're playing it on a summertime morning on Cool 103.5. Hoping for sunnier days as we roll toward the weekend. I think we'll get them. This is Chicago.

0: Nice smoothie from Chicago in the morning on Cool 103.5. Gathering together there at the Aiken County Fair, and we need some rain-free weather. We're checking it out coming up right here in the morning.
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93.5 with Wilbert. Wilbert, Smokey Robinson and the Miracles right there, and America, and another hit we need on Cool 103.5.

There's America. And here's our man, Jackie Wilson. He was the first to record this classic tune. He's singing it now. It's Your Love. It's warmer and warmer as we get closer and closer to the weekend ahead.

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2: From ABC News, I'm Sherry Preston. President Trump says, in his opinion, the memorandum of understanding between the United States and Iran is over, and that means so is the ceasefire of the two sides striking each other as NATO leaders meet in Turkey. ABC's Rachel Scott is there.
3: A U.S. official telling ABC News those strikes were meant to send a powerful message to Iran after they targeted three commercial ships in the Strait of Hormuz.
4: We hit them very hard last night, very hard. I would say 20 to 1, 20 times tougher.
3: The president meeting with his advisors on the sidelines of NATO, giving the go to target Iranian air defense and coastal surveillance systems, missile and drone launch sites, and port facilities.
2: The president also criticizing NATO for not helping in the war. A New York City high-rise still being closely watched this morning amid fears it could still collapse, even though it's been stabilized. ABC's Phil Tate is nearby the building under construction with more on how it began.
5: Workers on the 21st floor had started to notice that those columns were starting to buckle and those steel beam boxes were beginning to bend. Crews have been shoring up the building, adding additional support to the columns. But yesterday morning, emergency crews, they rushed to the scene, trying to avoid a possible collapse as the building shifted.
2: A smaller area around the building remains evacuated. Nurses are off the job at a big hospital in Boston.
6: 4,000 nurses at Brigham and Women's Hospital in Boston walking off the job this morning. They're demanding bigger raises and more affordable health insurance. In a statement, the hospital says it's fully prepared to continue providing high-quality patient care throughout a work stoppage, adding its nurses are among the highest compensated in the market.
2: ABC's Dave Packer. Democratic Senate candidate Graham Platner has until Monday to pull his name from the ballot, as many have been urging him to do in the midst of sexual misconduct allegations. After Monday, his name remains on the ballot. Maine has been central to the Democrats' hopes of taking back the Senate in the midterms. This is ABC News.
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9: Brainerd Baxter weather.
10: A lingering thunderstorm or two this morning, and then we are done with the rain for a little while. Today, mostly cloudy. It'll be cooler and less humid, high of 77. Tonight, clear 58. Tomorrow, sunshine 82 on Friday. Mostly sunny with a high around 84. It's going to get warmer and more humid as we roll through the weekend. 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I'm meteorologist Sean Cable. 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
0: We are just a little soggy after a night such as last night and a morning such as this morning. We play some sticks. This one's for the lady. It's on Cool 103.5 with the Lake's greatest hit.

Lady. Three Dog Night borrowed this from the Broadway play Hair. We play it right here on Cool 103.5. 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
0: Maybe there may be some isolated rain showing up here in the lakes area between now and about midday, but the process is carrying us towards sunnier days. Today we'll do a high of 77 with a northeast breeze. Overnight tonight we'll cool to 58, we'll be partly clear, and here comes sun tomorrow with 83, a nice calm day out on the lake. Friday, sunshine with 85, and Saturday, plenty of sunshine, will approach 90.
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0: Of course we can play, of course we can play. Another one of the lake's greatest hits. It's from Little Leo Sayer. It's right here, right now on Cool 103.5.

Cool 103.5 with Redbone. It's another one of the lake's greatest hits. 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

There's Billy right there. 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
0: Dr. Sabir is here on a Wednesday morning. He's at Northern Eye Center on Brainerd Southside. And our topic today, Dr. Sabir, diabetes and high blood pressure and what happens to our eyes.
2: Well, diabetes and blood pressure, it affects those small blood vessels. You know, our eyes are so dependent on very tiny blood vessels. Number one, high blood pressure. It can cause strokes in our eyes. It can cause vein blockage in our eyes, and it can cause loss of vision. So it's so important to get that high blood pressure under control. Significantly high blood pressure can be a blinding effect. Secondly, diabetes also affects those tiny blood vessels. So the high blood sugar damages the inner lining of the blood vessel, causes them to narrow, and diabetes, incidentally, is the second leading cause of blindness in the United States. We can sometimes look in your eyes and tell you you have diabetes, get those blood tests, and get you started on medication. Same with high blood pressure. Secondly, when you do know you have diabetes or high blood pressure, it's so important to get it under control. Exercising and eating right is always important. Medications, you know, insulin, other blood sugar controlling agents and blood pressure controlling agents are so important. So getting those things under control can save your health and your vision.
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6: When the seasons warm up and the weather starts doing its own thing, plans can change in the blink of an eye. 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

0: Be a nice calm day out on the lake. Friday, sunshine with 85, and Saturday, plenty of sunshine will approach 90.
1: I'm meteorologist Rodney Price. Any sprinkles or showers ending mostly cloudy with upper 70s this afternoon. A light northeast wind. Tonight, a few clouds around, some patchy fog will form, and lows dropping back into the upper 50s. A little fog to start your Thursday. Otherwise, quite a bit of sunshine, lower 80s. More sunshine for Friday, with highs in the mid-80s. Lakeside Living and Midwest Charm, Worthington, Minnesota, it's worth a look. Currently 65 degrees.
0: Good morning, it's story time. Once upon a time, Jerry Jeff Walker wrote a tune, and the Nitty Gritty Dirt Band did it this way.

A little dance for Bojangles and you from Cool 103.5. I have a honey-do list. I'm going to go do it. And we'll have Logan Vio in here to do it with a whole lot more hits after 10 o'clock. Let's wrap it up with some Money Man. Here's Eddie.

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2: From ABC News, I'm Sherry Preston. President Trump is again threatening to destroy Iran's civilian infrastructure and to take over the country's oil terminal, Karg Island. His comments coming after the president said this of the Iranians negotiating a ceasefire deal.
3: They're sick people. They're led by sick people. And they're vicious, violent people.
2: He said as far as he was concerned, the memorandum of understanding was over. ABC's Rachel Scott is at the NATO summit in Turkey.
4: This morning, oil prices rising as the president cast doubt on future negotiations.
3: Now, I'll let our wonderful negotiators keep talking if they want, but I don't see it.
4: And he continued to blast NATO allies who refused to help with the war he waged in the Middle East.
2: Officials in New York City say the building on Manhattan's east side that started to wobble as columns began to bend has now been stabilized. ABC's Aaron Katursky's on the scene. He actually says overnight workmen installed steel columns and expressed confidence in the building that it's no longer in risk of imminent collapse but is not yet fully stable. And once again, they will determine how those columns failed in a long-term fix. They're still watching it overnight. Security remains tight as questions resume in Provo, Utah. The man accused of killing Charlie Kirk continues a preliminary hearing. Here's ABC's Alex Stone.
5: I'm looking around at rooftops. There are sharpshooters on the rooftops all around this courthouse. Wow. There are tactical teams up on the rooftops around the courthouse. Because of what this case is, they're looking for any threat. Tyler Robinson is brought in every day in an armored motorcade with armored vehicles.
2: More pressure on Graham Plattner, the main Democrat running for Senate, to drop out of the race amid fresh allegations of sexual misconduct. He has denied them and has until Monday to decide whether he will quit. After that deadline, it'll be his name on the ballot. You're listening to ABC News.
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8: I'm meteorologist Rodney Price. Any sprinkles or showers ending mostly cloudy with upper 70s this afternoon. A light northeast wind. Tonight, a few clouds around. Some patchy fog will form and lows dropping back into the upper 50s. A little fog to start your Thursday. Otherwise, quite a bit of sunshine, lower 80s. More sunshine for Friday with highs in the mid 80s. Lakeside Living and Midwest Charm, Worthington, Minnesota. It's worth a look. Currently 65 degrees.
9: Yeah, well, it's already 10 o'clock in the morning. I'm going to drink coffee at 10 o'clock in the morning where I come from. I'll take a cold beer instead.
10: Where am I?
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13: 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Happy hump day. Logan Veo back with you on Cool 103.5, ready to get the day started with the lake's greatest hits and some words of love from the mamas and the papas. 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

Peter Frampton and the Lake's Greatest Hits, Baby, I Love Your Way. Logan with you now, quarter after 10 here on a hump day Wednesday. We're just going to keep the music rolling like a stone with a Minnesota.

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a little bit of Buffalo Springfield for what that's worth to you on a Wednesday morning. It's Cool 103.5. We play nothing but the Lake's greatest hits. Hopping on the jet now with Paul McCartney.

Little River Band and the Lake's Greatest Hits, Cool 103.5. And have you heard that the Lonesome Losers are coming to Grandview Lodge? That's right. Get ready for a chill night with the Lonesome Losers, bringing you the smoothest vibes from the yacht rock era. That is coming up on Thursday, July 16th at the Pines Driving Range at Grandview Lodge. Gates open at 5:15. Show gets started at 6 o'clock. And myself, along with Captain Steven Sales from our program Tropical Nights, we will both be out there. And by the way, we're going to have an opportunity for you to win some tickets to that show coming up here in the next couple of days. So just keep listening to Cool 103.5 and maybe you'll get to see the Lonesome Losers on us. Stevie Wonder breaking it down for us now. It's Sir Duke on Cool 103.5.

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2: 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Chicken Rice is turning 2. 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

The Lake's Greatest Hits, Cool 103.5. We're all alone. It's just me, you, Rita Coolidge, and the music. Doobie Brothers here reminding you to listen to the music as we make our way into 11 o'clock on Cool.

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2: From ABC News, I'm Sherry Preston. President Trump says the U.S. isn't through striking Iran following Iran's targeting of ships in the Strait of Hormuz.
3: They were in the strait, which they have every right to be. And so we hit them very hard last night. Very, very hard. Probably hit them hard again tonight. I'll give them a little warning. We're going to hit them hard tonight.
2: Earlier today, the president declared the memorandum of understanding, which led to the ceasefire, to be over, and says of the key stipulation for starting the war,
3: they'll never build a nuclear weapon under our deal. But I don't know if we're going to have a deal. We may just do it without a deal.
2: The president commenting, well, at the NATO summit in Turkey, oil prices up over this. Also, the markets are shaky on further fighting. Dow is down 740 points. Pakistan's Navy has recovered wreckage of a missing cargo plane. The search continues for five crew members who were on board. Maine Democratic Senate candidate Graham Plattner facing even more calls to step aside after more women came forward accusing him of sexual misconduct. He has until Monday to pull his name from the ballot, says ABC's Jay O'Brien, but there's disagreement on who should be put on instead.
4: There is this question about how state Democrats are going to move forward, and this debate right now between establishment Democrats and progressives that if he were to drop out, who should replace him? Should it be, as progressives demand, someone who has that kind of outsider, anti-establishment bent as Graham Plattner? Should it be a more moderate, because as some moderate Democrats have said, they learned their lesson with Graham Plattner and that he's not electable?
2: A very tricky situation is how a structural engineer, Joe DiPompeo, describes the state of the building on Manhattan's east side to shift, leading to evacuations this week.
5: Once the immediate stabilization occurs, they have to look at the other columns around it and see if they're prone to the same thing happening. They're probably going to shore more than just the failed column. They should shore everything above to the best they can. It's easier said than done.
2: You're listening to ABC News.
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8: I'm meteorologist Rodney Price. Any sprinkles or showers ending mostly cloudy with upper 70s this afternoon. A light northeast wind. Tonight, a few clouds around. Some patchy fog will form and lows dropping back into the upper 50s. A little fog to start your Thursday. Otherwise, quite a bit of sunshine, lower 80s. More sunshine for Friday with highs in the mid 80s. 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It's worth a look. 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

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It's Aretha on Cool.

Dire Straits, Sultans of Swing, and Mark Knopfler on the solo, one of my favorites. It's the Lake's Greatest Hits, Cool 103.5. Logan with you on a Wednesday morning, feeling a little vain. Here's Carly Simon.

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Eagles with the new kid in town on the Lake's Greatest Hits. Cool 103.5. Logan with you as we keep the music rolling, making our way through a work weekend, through the middle of it in a Wednesday. You know it's going to be all right. Here's Christopher Cross.

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You sit around moping, crying, crying. You say you even thinking about dying? Well, before you do anything rash,

sexy Rod Stewart on the Lake's Greatest Hits, Cool 103.5. He's just looking for some hot fun in the summertime. So are Sly and the Family Stone. Here they play it on Cool.

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Francisco, she must have lost her way. Posting a poster of Pancho and Cisco one California day. She says she believes in a Robin Hood and brotherhood and colors of green and gray.

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6: From ABC News, I'm Michelle Franzen. At the NATO summit in Turkey, President Trump announcing that the memo of understanding between the U.S. and Iran is over. That break in the ceasefire follows Iran's strikes on boats in the Strait of Hormuz, he says, and the U.S. retaliating. The president, ahead of talks with Ukraine's President Zelensky, told reporters more U.S. strikes could happen.
7: They were in the strait, which they have every right to be. And so we hit them very hard last night. Very, very hard. Probably hit them hard again tonight. We're warning we're going to hit them hard tonight.
6: Ahead of talks with Ukraine's leader, the president expressed optimism that a ceasefire deal between Ukraine and Russia is getting closer, saying he's also in contact with Russia's president.
7: You know, I used an analogy, and it sounds simple, but it's sort of true. You have two kids in a park, and they don't like each other, and they start fighting. Sometimes you have to let them fight. Let them see that it's tough, you know, it's tough. Fighting is tough.
6: Drone strikes from both sides have been ramping up in recent weeks. New concerns over the status of Republican Senator Mitch McConnell's health. Few details have been made public since McConnell's spokesperson confirmed he was admitted to the hospital on June 14th. Now Democrats are pushing for answers.
8: In a letter to the 84-year-old 7-term senator, Kentucky's Democratic governor says citizens of his state have grown increasingly concerned about Mitch McConnell's health and his ability to hold office. Andy Beshear asks that McConnell fully update Kentuckians on his current status. Top Republicans in the Senate say they've spoken with McConnell this week by phone, describing him as engaged and eager to return to work. But McConnell's office has not said why he remains hospitalized.
6: ABC's Stephen Portnoy. Thousands of people have been forced to evacuate due to wildfires sweeping across southern Europe. Hundreds of firefighters battling to contain those blazes in southern Spain and France. Parts of France are seeing triple-digit temperatures, and it marks the third heat wave to hit Europe so far this summer. You're listening to ABC News.
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10: Good afternoon. From the Brainerd Now newsroom, I'm Noelle Lee. Duluth Police Chief and Mayor have been speaking out after the latest round of shootings reported Monday evening, this time in the popular Canal Park neighborhood, a very huge tourist hub. According to the Duluth Police Department, police and other first responders reported a man shot near Little Angie's Cantina, this on the 400 block of Canal Drive just after 10 p.m. The victim was taken to a local hospital with non-life-threatening injuries. According to a Monday night update from the department, no suspects have been taken into custody in connection with the shooting, which remains under investigation. The city of Duluth remains a safe place for those who live, work, and play, and gun violence of any kind is unacceptable in our community, said Mayor Roger Reinert. I'm asking two things from our community in response. First, if you see something, say something and call 911. Second, if you're a firearm owner, always secure your firearm. Please lock, store, and secure them away from those who should not have access. Anyone with information on the shootings can call the Duluth Violent Crimes Unit. It is the third shooting in the Northland City since Friday. And the National Weather Service has confirmed a tornado touchdown and tracked through Detroit Lakes on Monday night, leaving a path of damage and sending three people to the hospital with injuries. New images posted by the Becker County Sheriff's Office provide a glimpse of the damage which was caused and confirmed by a tornado. It's been rated as an EF2 with 115-mile maximum winds, and it was at least a half mile wide at its largest. A total of 31 residents have been assisted by the Becker County Emergency Operations, along with the Red Cross and other volunteers. Organizations. And summer is calling. The skies await. The best, most exciting travel season of the year has officially arrived, summer. 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And I'm Noelle Lee at the Brainerd Now newsroom.
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12: I'm meteorologist Rodney Price. Any sprinkles or showers ending mostly cloudy with upper 70s this afternoon. A light northeast wind. Tonight, a few clouds around, some patchy fog will form, and lows dropping back into the upper 50s. A little fog to start your Thursday, otherwise, quite a bit of sunshine, lower 80s. More sunshine for Friday, with highs in the mid-80s. Lakeside Living and Midwest Charm, Worthington, Minnesota, it's worth a look. Currently, it's 68 degrees.

The Lake's Greatest Hits, Cool 103.5. That's Kenny Nolan. He fancies himself doing a little bit of dreaming. Logan with you now, 9 minutes after noon, with Marvin Gaye and Tammy Terrell on Cool. 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

Jefferson Airplane looking for somebody to love. Well, they didn't find that, but they certainly found the lake's greatest hits. 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Here we go. 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
6: From ABC News, I'm Michelle Franzen. In Turkey, after meeting with NATO allies and on the sidelines with leaders, President Trump calling the NATO summit a success. The president earlier said the U.S. and Iran memo of understanding is over after Iran, he says, fired on vessels in the Strait of Hormuz. The U.S. also responding with its own strikes, and the president says he's confident Iran will not move forward with its nuclear ambitions.
7: The Iran war has been a tremendous military success. And, you know, I can only answer the question by saying they're not going to have a nuclear weapon. I think it's been, I was there for one reason that Iran cannot have a nuclear weapon. I call it, we denuclearize Iran. And that's happened. They will never have a nuclear weapon.
6: A federal appeals court in Washington rejected a request to set aside a lower court order keeping President Trump's name off the Kennedy Center.
8: The appeals court panel says the Kennedy Center's leadership has failed to show how the center's being harmed by a lower court order directing that Trump's name be removed from the facade. The three-judge panel also shrugged off the administration's suggestion that not calling it the Trump Kennedy Center will negatively affect its fundraising. The judges say the president and his handpicked board have, quote, failed to support this assertion with any specific facts or evidence.
6: ABC's Stephen Portnoy. While also at the NATO summit, the president committed to potentially removing Syria from the state sponsor of terrorism list, which the U.S. imposed in 1979. Emergency workers in Midtown New York say that the former Pfizer headquarters high-rise is being converted into a residential skyscraper and is now stabilized after a support column on one of the floors buckled. ABC's Aaron Katursky has more details.
9: Overnight, workmen installed new steel columns and expressed confidence the building is no longer at risk of imminent collapse, but it is not yet fully stable. Once it is, they'll determine how those columns failed and a long-term fix.
6: On Wall Street this hour, stocks trading lower. 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
12: I'm meteorologist Rodney Price. Any sprinkles or showers ending mostly cloudy with upper 70s this afternoon. A light northeast wind. Tonight, a few clouds around. Some patchy fog will form and lows dropping back into the upper 50s. A little fog to start your Thursday. Otherwise, quite a bit of sunshine, lower 80s. More sunshine for Friday with highs in the mid-80s. Lakeside Living and Midwest Charm, Worthington, Minnesota, it's worth a look. Currently 71 degrees.

Wayne from James Taylor on the Lake's Greatest Hits. 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
8: From ABC News, I'm Michelle Franzen. After wrapping up at the NATO summit in Turkey, President Trump held a press briefing and called the summit a success. The president also addressed ending the memo of understanding, he says, after Iran carried out strikes in the Strait of Hormuz on vessels and led to the U.S. carrying out strikes on Iranian targets. The president says he does not think the war in Iran will start up again, even though the memo of understanding is over. And the U.S. is also responding and could again. ABC's Karen Travers is in Ankara, traveling with the president.
9: It was just a couple weeks ago when the president was with great fanfare signing that memo of understanding with Iran and talking very complimentary about the Iranians that the administration was dealing with to get to that point to sign the deal. And now, today, very negative, very critical, fierce words against Iran. What changed? The president said, I got to know them, and that his new thoughts on Iran, the strikes, the criticism, is based on their recent actions targeting those ships in the Strait of Hormuz.
8: New concerns over the status of Republican Senator Mitch McConnell's health. That after a spokesperson confirmed he was admitted to the hospital on June 14th. There's been little word since.
10: In a letter to the 84-year-old seven-term senator, Kentucky's Democratic governor says citizens of his state have grown increasingly concerned about Mitch McConnell's health and his ability to hold office. Andy Beshear asks that McConnell fully update Kentuckians on his current status. Top Republicans in the Senate say they've spoken with McConnell this week by phone, describing him as engaged and eager to return to work. But McConnell's office has not said why he remains hospitalized.
8: ABC's Stephen Portnoy. A federal judge in New York today ordering President Trump to pay what he owes E. Jean Carroll after a jury held him liable for sexual abusing and defaming her. Judge Lewis Kaplan ordering disbursement of the $5 million judgment plus almost $800,000 in interest. 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
5: I'm meteorologist Rodney Price. Any sprinkles or showers ending mostly cloudy with upper 70s this afternoon. A light northeast wind. Tonight, a few clouds around. Some patchy fog will form and lows dropping back into the upper 50s. A little fog to start your Thursday. Otherwise, quite a bit of sunshine, lower 80s. More sunshine for Friday with highs in the mid-80s. 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

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They're going to take it Cream, but no sugar tonight.

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Looking for that band of gold. 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

Frankie Valli, My Eyes Adored You on the Lake's Greatest Hits, Cool 103.5. Logan here taking a look at those Minnesota Twins as they are on a little bit of a win streak now. Make it three in a row as they defeated the Cleveland Guardians in game one of their three-game series yesterday by a final score of 3-1. And so the Twins are three games out of first place in the AL Central. Guardians are one game out of first place. White Sox holding on to that top spot for the moment. But Twins trying to make up more ground on both Cleveland and Chicago with a win today if they could get it. It'll be a 6 o'clock pregame, 6:40 scheduled time of first pitch for Guardians at Twins from Target Field, and the action is right here in the Brainerd Lakes on Cool 103.5.

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Poco on the Lake's Greatest Hits, Cool 103.5. It's the heart of the night, and it's time for me to go. Logan Vio out the door. Dave Brooks in next with a whole bunch of the Lake's Greatest Hits. He'll play them for you. I will be back around again tomorrow morning just after 10 a.m. So until next time, we'll talk soon.

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2: From ABC News, I'm Michelle Franzen. The Senate race in Maine heating up with pressure mounting for Democratic candidate Graham Plattner to drop out of the U.S. Senate race following new accusations of sexual assault. ABC's Jay O'Brien says that race is crucial to which party will control the Senate.
3: Under Maine law, Plattner has just 5 days to drop out to be removed from the ballot. State Democrats would then have 2 weeks to select a new candidate, but there's no exact roadmap for how that process would go. Overnight, the executive director of the Democratic Party of Maine saying Plattner's team has reached out, accusing them of trying to dictate the next steps.
2: In Turkey, the NATO summit wrapping up, but before leaving, President Trump fielded questions from reporters centering on Iran. The president says the temporary ceasefire ended after Iran fired on ships in the Strait of Hormuz. ABC's Karen Travers has more.
4: The president also had declared today that that memo signed by the two countries is over, that the ceasefire is dead, and that he thinks that negotiating at this point with the Iranians is a, quote, waste of time. But there are still mixed messages from the president on where this goes from here, because he was also indicating that he thought his special envoy for the Mideast, Steve Witkoff, and his son-in-law, Jared Kushner, could potentially continue engaging with the Iranians, even as he was saying, it's over.
2: President Trump already lost a Supreme Court, which turned away his appeal last week, but President Trump is now hoping the courts will step in to keep him from having to pay E. Jean Carroll in a defamation case.
5: The $5 million defamation award to writer E. Jean Carroll stemmed from what President Trump said about an earlier case Carroll brought in which Trump was found liable for sexual assault. The president denied he committed any offense, and even after the nation's highest court rejected his final appeal in the defamation case last week, he's now filed another notice of an appeal of this latest order to pay.
2: ABC's Stephen Portnoy reporting. On Wall Street, stocks are down. 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
9: I'm meteorologist Rodney Price. Any sprinkles or showers ending mostly cloudy with upper 70s this afternoon. A light northeast wind. Tonight, a few clouds around. Some patchy fog will form and lows dropping back into the upper 50s. A little fog to start your Thursday. Otherwise, quite a bit of sunshine, lower 80s. More sunshine for Friday with highs in the mid-80s. 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It's worth a look. Right now, it's 73.

103.5, the Lake's greatest hits, the Pure Prairie League. Good afternoon. I'm Dave Brooks. August 31st, this crew's going to be up on the State Fair Grandstand along with Herman's Hermits. This is Tommy James and the Shondells on Cool 103.5.

Cool 103.5, the Lake's greatest hits. Well, Tokens had a pretty good version, but Robert John, the Lion, sleeps tonight. Good afternoon. I'm Dave Brooks with Simon and Garfunkel.

0: Cool 103.5, the Lake's greatest hits, Simon and Garfunkel. Good afternoon. I'm Dave Brooks. 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

Cool 103.5, the Lake's greatest hits and the Starland Vocal Band. Good afternoon. I'm Dave Brooks with Harry Chapin.

Cool 103.5, the Lake's greatest hits. That's Styx off their 1979 ninth album, Cornerstone. Good afternoon, I'm Dave Brooks. More or less off of his self-titled MPG album, his ninth, 1969. Here is MPG himself, Marvin Gaye, Cool 103.5.

0: Cool 103.5, the Lake's greatest hits. Too busy thinking about my baby. That's Marvin Gaye. Good afternoon. I'm Dave Brooks. Soaker, yeah. Especially south of the Brainerd Lakes. Some areas to the south of Brainerd, southwest of Brainerd, close to 3 inches of rainfall. That's something. That's really, really something. So the ground turned into mush in some places. This is going to be a big, big, big, big chunk into lake levels and drought issues for some of us. Others probably could still use a little more, but can't really complain now. The summer of 2026, it's been the wet that we need. Now, nice little break. Going to turn up the heat. The steam bath is incoming for the weekend, so enjoy the low point today. Roberta Flack is in next on Cool 103.5.
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Cool 103.5, the Lake's greatest hits, Roberta Flack. Good afternoon. I'm Dave Brooks. I did say something about the steam bath incoming.

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10: From ABC News, I'm Michelle Franzen. In Turkey, after meeting with NATO allies and leaders on the sidelines, President Trump spoke to reporters about Iran. He says the memo of understanding is over after Iran fired on vessels in the Strait of Hormuz. The U.S. responding with strikes, but the president says he doesn't think the war will resume.
11: The Iran war has been a tremendous military success. And, you know, I can only answer the question by saying they're not going to have a nuclear weapon. I think it's been, I was there for one reason that Iran cannot have a nuclear weapon. I call it, we denuclearize Iran, and that's happened. They will never have a nuclear weapon.
10: In Utah, day three of a preliminary hearing underway for Tyler Robinson. He's the man charged in the fatal shooting of conservative influencer Charlie Kirk on Camp Steer. Robinson has not entered a plea. His attorney's trying to get the death penalty off the table. ABC's Alex Stone has more.
12: There had been indications that the state was going to play video testimony, they had said they were going to, of Tyler Robinson's former roommate and romantic partner, which then the defense had fought against because they wouldn't be able to cross-examine, being that it was going to be video recorded. But they indicated that they're going to be done after their two witnesses. So they may have decided they don't need to play that they don't have to put that out there and let everybody know what they've got with that and let the defense know necessarily what they've got and what the roommate said to them.
10: Emmy nominations out today.
13: The
10: drama The Pitt led overall nominations, earning 25 for its second season. Hacks right behind with 24, breaking the record for the most nominations for a comedy series. Newcomer Widow's Bay landed 19 nominations. The late Rob Reiner nominated for his guest acting on the series The Bear. And Bad Bunny nominated for a Super Bowl halftime show. 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
19: I'm meteorologist Mace Michaels. Partly cloudy and pleasant tonight with a low in the upper 50s. Mostly sunny for tomorrow. A high right around 80 degrees. Then the temperatures start to heat up. Sunny with a high in the low 80s on Friday, mid-80s Saturday, upper 80s Sunday. Maybe some 90s next week. 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Right now it's 73.

0: Cool 103.5, the lake's greatest hits, the air that I breathe, the Hollies. Good afternoon. I'm Dave Brooks. Well, mixed news last night for the Minnesota Twins. They got the win 3-1, and then they found that Byron Buxton, he's going on the injured list. He's going to miss the All-Star game 1 week from tonight. Well, the Twins anyway, going to see if they can't stretch now their winning streak to 4 games. Could happen tonight. 6:40, first pitch, game 2 of their 3-game divisional series. They'll be hosting the Cleveland Guardians at Target Field. They'll be under the lights tomorrow daytime, but 6:40, first pitch tonight, 6 o'clock pregame. 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

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Good afternoon. I'm Dave Brooks. Off of their 1973 fourth album, High on the Hog, here is Jim Dandy, Black Oak, Arkansas. 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

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Good afternoon. I'm Dave Brooks with Three Dog Night.

0: 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Good afternoon. I'm Dave Brooks. 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
4: ABC News, I'm Michelle Franzen. The U.S. military confirming it is carrying out another round of strikes against Iran for Iran's firing on vessels in the Strait of Hormuz Tuesday. President Trump at the NATO summit in Turkey telling reporters that the memo of understanding is over. ABC's Selena Wang has more.
5: President Trump had previewed that there would likely be more U.S. military action today. The president saying the U.S. would probably strike Iran, quote, hard again. We don't know exactly the targets in this statement. They are saying that this is in order to degrade their ability to threaten freedom of navigation through the Strait of Hormuz. But today we did also hear the president threaten to target critical civilian infrastructure.
4: In Maine, growing pressure for Democratic candidate Graham Platner to drop out of the U.S. Senate race. It follows new accusations of sexual assault. Here's ABC's Jay O'Brien.
6: Under Maine law, Platner has just 5 days to drop out to be removed from the ballot. State Democrats would then have 2 weeks to select a new candidate, but there's no exact roadmap for how that process would go. Overnight, the executive director of the Democratic Party of Maine saying Platner's team has reached out, accusing them of trying to dictate the next steps.
4: Immigrant rights groups demanding an independent investigation into Tuesday's fatal shooting of a Mexican national in Houston. ICE agents are calling it self-defense.
7: According to his son, Lorenzo Salgado Araujo had been in the U.S. for nearly 35 years working in construction. On Tuesday, ICE officers attempted to pull him over, but say that he sped away and then tried to run over an agent with his van. Hours after the incident,
8: labor jobs and education.
7: Protesters were on the same street where Araujo was shot to death.
4: ABC's Jim Ryan. The Emmy nominations are out.
9: Ow!
4: The series Hacks set the record for the most nominations in a single year in the comedy category with 24. The Pitt led this year's drama category with 25 nominations. You're listening to ABC News.
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16: Good afternoon. From the Brainerd Now Newsroom, I'm Noelle Lee. Great news for Minnesota fish and lakes. Every lake tells a story through its fish. The mix of species and their abundance can reveal the health of a lake and how the lake changes over time. In a brand new report from the Minnesota Department of Natural Resources, documents that healthier lakes tend to have lower phosphorus from runoff or drainage, less disturbance of land in the watershed, and a better shoreline habitat. The study and report conveys the massive undertaking of more than a decade of studying fish populations, specifically to assess the baseline health of lakes and fish across our great state. The DNR sampled more than 3.7 million individual fish, encompassing 89 different species, including 25 species that are considered intolerant or stressors to lake. Of the 808 lakes surveyed, they found that 77% fully support aquatic life for fish diversity. The DNR says this is great news to share on fish and Minnesota lakes here in Minnesota. And a Pierce man is facing felony drug charges after authorities allegedly found methamphetamine in a Randall garage where he was staying. Derek Quilsey, 43, was charged in Morrison County District Court with fifth-degree controlled substance crime. According to the criminal complaint, a Morrison County Sheriff's deputy received information that Quilsey had a warrant for his arrest and was staying in a garage behind a property on Maplewood Drive in Randall. The deputy went to the resident and spoke with the homeowner, who then gave permission for the deputy to enter his garage. garage. The deputy opened the garage door and saw a man inside who appeared to be Hoolsey, according to the complaint. Hoolsey was directed out of the garage and arrested without incident. And get your gear together. A one-of-a-kind camping trip is kicking off this weekend at the Pine Grove Zoo in Little Falls. The sleepover safari kicks off Friday night. People do need to bring their own tent, but the zoo will take care of the rest. The safari is one of Pine Grove Zoo's most popular events, and visitors are always asking them to do more nights. Find information on this fun safari sleepover by going to the Pine Grove Zoo. And now you're in the know from the Brainerd Now Newsroom. I'm Noelle Lee.
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9: I'm meteorologist Mace Michaels. Partly cloudy and pleasant tonight with a low in the upper 50s. Mostly sunny for tomorrow. A high right around 80 degrees. Then the temperatures start to heat up. Sunny with a high in the low 80s on Friday, mid-80s Saturday, upper 80s Sunday. Maybe some 90s next week. 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Currently at 75 degrees.

Cool 103.5, the lake's greatest hits, Heat Wave. Maybe one of those coming in time for the weekend in real time. Good evening. I'm Dave Brooks. Off of their 1973 third album, Full Sail, here's the Loggins and Messina on Cool 103.5. Yeah.

0: 103.5, the lake's greatest hits, and my music. That's Loggins and Messina laying claim. Good evening, I'm Dave Brooks. Save a dollar or two, why don't you? 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

0: 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Good evening. I'm Dave Brooks. I have your Twins Guardians pregame coming up shortly, but Steve Winwood, he's in next on Cool 103.5.
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7: We all talk tough, but the odds of sexual assault on women is 1 in 3. 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Sexual assault services has never been more important. 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Coming up on August 15th, Walk a Mile in Her Shoes and 5K Run is an event to raise awareness and fund sexual assault services here in Brainerd. 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

Cool 103.5, the Lake's greatest hits, former frontman of the Spencer Davis Group and Traffic, that's Steve Winwood. Good evening, I'm Dave Brooks. Time for me to get out the door. Minnesota Twins, they're coming in the door. Game two of their three-game divisional series as they're hosting the Cleveland Guardians at Target Field. It'll be under the lights tomorrow with a matinee. So it's a 6:40 first pitch tonight. So the pregame's coming up here quickly, so it's decision time for you. The ball game, FM dial 103.5. 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Don't miss out. The music will be online. I'll lead you music lovers there in the ball game on the FM dial. Go Twins. In any case, I'm Dave Brooks, and I'm good to go. Your Twins Guardians pregame is incoming. But before then, Peaches and Herb taking you through until pregame time on Cool 103.5.

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2: From ABC News, I'm Michelle Franzen. The U.S. military launched more strikes in Iran. President Trump ordering another round, he says, after Iran shot at ships yesterday in the Strait of Hormuz. President Trump says the memo of understanding is now over. ABC's Selena West.

0: Has more.
1: When it comes to Iran, the president has been sending a lot of mixed messaging on this as well. The president had just weeks ago called the Iranian people he was negotiating with strong, rational, now calling them scum, sick people. The president saying what changed is that he got to know them.
0: Iranian state media reporting strikes along Iran's southern coastal port town of Chabahar, including a pier hit and police station and control tower. The president also met with Ukraine's President Zelensky in Turkey along the NATO sidelines about the war in Russia, making a commitment, he says, to help Ukraine make Patriot air defense missiles, something Ukraine's leader has been requesting. Immigrant rights groups are demanding an independent investigation after Tuesday's fatal shooting of a Mexican national in Houston. ICE agents are calling the shooting of Lorenzo Salgado Araujo self-defense. Here's ABC's John Quinones.
2: ICE claims the man was evading arrest and that his car ran into another ICE vehicle. Araujo's family, though, says he was simply on his way to work. He was a construction worker. He was on his way to pick up some workers, and that he had spent decades in this country pursuing the American dream for his three sons. Some of them went to college. They're American-born sons.
0: Senate race in Maine heating up with pressure mounting for Democratic candidate Graham Platner to drop out of the U.S. Senate race following new accusations of sexual assault.
3: 18 Democratic senators have called for him to drop out, and that includes his two biggest allies in the Senate, Elizabeth Warren, who campaigned alongside Graham Platner in the spring, and Bernie Sanders, who is perhaps Platner's biggest supporter.
0: You're listening to ABC News.
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8: I'm meteorologist Mace Michaels. Partly cloudy and pleasant tonight with a low in the upper 50s. Mostly sunny for tomorrow. A high right around 80 degrees. Then the temperatures start to heat up. Sunny with a high in the low 80s on Friday. Mid 80s Saturday. Upper 80s Sunday. Maybe some 90s next week. 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Currently at 75 degrees.

Cool 103.5, the Lake's greatest hits, the Doobies. Good evening, I'm Dave Brooks. Pre-game is underway on the FM dial, 103.5. The Twins and the Guardians going to get ready to go, 6:40 scheduled first pitch. Again, that's on the FM dial, 103.5. The Lake's greatest music hits, those are here. 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

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Good evening. I'm Dave Brooks, and good to go. 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
1: From ABC News, I'm Dave Packer. That memorandum of understanding between Iran and the U.S., President Trump says it's over. This is the U.S. launches a second day of heavy strikes in Iran after ships were targeted in the Strait of Hormuz. As for other targets?
2: The highest level of the bridges there, which we can knock down. I would say in one day we knocked down every single bridge in Iran. There's not a thing they can do about it.
1: ABC News senior Pentagon reporter Louis Martinez.
3: What we're hearing from the president right now is even tougher language, but with his language that the deal is already over. So interesting to see where this is going to go, but for now, much larger in scope. When last night we had 80 targets that were hit, it'll be interesting to see how many targets were actually hit in today's action.
1: The president is en route back to the U.S. after 2 days of meetings at the NATO summit in Turkey. Democrat Graham Platner's campaign says he's not made a decision on endorsing a potential candidate if he stepped down from Maine's U.S. Senate race. This following a new sexual assault allegation, which he